0: in a typical city, involved in a typical daydream. Hang it up and see what Thursdays bring. Join the Ice Cream Kid Thursday nights at 10 p.m. for a long, strange trip here, 99.9 Bay FM.
1: And right now you're with Sister Mary on Mystery Train. That, of course, was William Crichton from his latest album, Colonial Drift. The song is called Beautiful Country. Now, the next Australian release is so different. It's a tribute to the songs of Bert Jansch. It's from Shane O'Mara and Jack Tonks. And Shane

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1: That's where you are with Sister Mary this morning. Going to do another change up here. One of my favourite bands is The Third Mind, led by Dave Alvin and Victor Krumenacker, with Michael Jerome and Jesse Sykes and different guitar players and keyboard players. They brought out an album called Spellbinder earlier in the year, and the track itself

0: The most important thing, they say, when preparing for emergencies is to have a plan.
1: Yeah, I've heard that. You got a plan?
2: I don't really know how to make one.
0: Check out the Red Cross online. They have some tips on making emergency plans.
1: Really? Red Cross?
0: Yup, it's something new they started doing since the bushfires.
2: Interesting. Righto, Red Cross for advice on making an emergency plan then.
0: Yup, Red Cross.
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5: Going to move now to a soundtrack to a movie that is really amazing. If you haven't seen Black Snake Moan, I'd highly recommend it. It's absolutely riveting. And the music in it is incredible. Alvin Youngblood Hart was the mentor for Samuel L. Jackson to get his guitar skills up so he could be a guitar player in the movie. And his track from, it's actually the title track from the film, Samuel L. Jackson.

Oh, Yoko by John Lennon. This is such a beautiful and I think loose, joyful song that he actually began writing back in 1968 during the Beatles' trip to India. And what's really interesting is that Lennon borrowed part of the melodic feel from an older folk skiffle song called Lost John by Lonnie Donegan. And this guy was pretty cool. He was hugely influential in Britain, especially for young kids in Liverpool, picking up guitars in the 50s, and the Beatles absolutely adored him. So before psychedelia, before stadiums, before all of it, there was skiffle music, washboards, tea chest bases, and people just making music in kitchens and pubs. And you can hear that spirit inside Oh Yoko, and you have kind of that repetitive phrasing, the bouncing rhythm, and almost like this sort of homemade warmth to it. So I thought we'd trace the thread backwards for a moment from John Lennon in the 70s back to one of the sounds that shaped him in the first place. And yeah, the melody of the song was actually directly inspired by Lonnie Donegan's song Lost John, which Lennon often played. So look that up on YouTube. Anyway, that little tidbit is actually courtesy of beatsbible.com, which if you like music, which I hope you like my show, definitely give those guys a check. But anyway, this is Lost John.

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Ghosts crowd the young child's fragile eggshell mind. We have assembled inside this ancient

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for the heck of it. 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Yeah. 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I had to come all the way here. I had to come all the way here to Medford, Oregon, just to feel like I'm somebody. 'Cause you and me and we.

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1: Well, now, everyone, of course, we're listening to War tonight on Plunder and the Vaults. I had to kick it off really quickly tonight to try and get through this whole show. So, of course, we heard the intro, Cisco Kid, Me and My Baby Brother. We're about to hear The World is a Ghetto, Cinco de Mayo, Spill the Wine, Galaxy Summer, Slipping in the Darkness, Why Can't We Be Friends, and Lowrider. So all the classic war songs, you know. Check out online on YouTube. There's some really cool jammy footage of war with Eric Burdon, of course, letting loose. And then after the show from War tonight, we go straight into some incredible music from Bill Withers from 1973. This war show is from Medford, Oregon, July 22nd, in the year 2000. Medford, Oregon, Central Point. Medford, just near Eugene, where all the cool kids live. If you think Byron and the Rainbow District is pretty cool, head around Eugene. And then after the show from War tonight, we go straight into some incredible music from Bill Withers from 1973. This war show is from Medford, Oregon, July 22nd, in the year 2000. Medford, Oregon, Central Point. Medford, just near Eugene.

am I dreaming? Anyway, I dreamed I was in a Hollywood, East LA, Medford, Oregon, upside down lowrider movie. And I was the star of that movie.

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I want you all to get up and... Oh, you are up. Oh, just short. 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

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Now what? That makes you uncomfortable. Fuck you and the Range Rover you're driving on. Fuck your Saab convertible and fuck your twice weekly trips to the analyst. Stupid motherfucker. 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

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I know that way.

Seeger, Jackson Browne and Bonnie Raitt with Kisses Sweeter Than Wine. And what I thought I'd do is I'd play another track from that beautiful album. This one, a song that you may know, Turn, Turn, Turn, sung by Bruce Cockburn. The Songs of Pete Seeger.

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In Ecclesiastes 2, we continue. So I hated life, because the work that is done under the sun was grievous to me. All of it is meaningless, a chasing after the wind. I hated all the things I had toiled for under the sun, because I must leave them to the one who comes after me. For a person may labor with wisdom, knowledge, and skill, and then they must leave all they own to another who has not toiled for it. What do people get for all the toil and anxious striving with which they labor under the sun? All their days, their work is grief and pain. Even at night, their minds do not rest. This too is meaningless. A person can do nothing better than to eat and drink and find satisfaction in their own toil. This too I see is from the hand of God, for without him who can eat or find enjoyment? To the person who pleases him, God gives wisdom. He gives knowledge and happiness. But to the sinner, he gives the task of gathering and storing up wealth to hand it over to the one who pleases God. This too is meaningless. A chasing after the wind.

because they have a good return for their labor. If either of them falls down, one can help the other up. But pity anyone who falls and has no one to help them up. Also, if two lie down together, they will keep warm. But how can one keep warm alone? Though one may be overpowered, two can defend themselves. A cord of three strands is not quickly broken. Do not be quick with your mouth. Do not be hasty in your heart to utter anything before God. God is in heaven and you are on earth. So let your words be few. A dream comes when there are many cares, and many words mark the speech of a fool. Whoever loves money never has enough. Whoever loves wealth is never satisfied. This too is meaningless. As goods increase, so do those who consume them. And what benefit are they to the owners except to feast their eyes on them? The sleep of a laborer is sweet whether they eat little or much, but as for the rich, their abundance permits them no sleep. This is what I have observed to be good, that it is appropriate for a person to eat, to drink, and to find satisfaction in their toilsome life God has given them. For this is their lot. Moreover, when God gives someone wealth and possessions and the ability to enjoy them, to accept their lot and be happy in their toil. This is a gift of God. They seldom reflect on the days of their life because God keeps them occupied with gladness of heart.

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0: 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Yeah. Alongside them, not to go for cause an eruption.
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